from Prokofiev's Romeo and Juliet, we heard the Young Juliet, and it was played by the Royal Scottish National Orchestra, and their conductor was Cliff Erlman. We're going to hear now from Felicity Lott. This is a Lieder by Schubert, and it is called In Spring.

Felicity Lott, and she was accompanied by Graham Johnson with In Spring by Schubert. Now we're going to hear some music by Ravel. This is the final movement of his string quartet in F major.

The final movement of Maurice Ravel's string quartet in F major was played for us by Quartetto Italiano. We're going to hear now from the Cambridge Buskers, and they're going to play a rondo from Fanfares by the French Baroque composer Jean-Joseph Mouret.

The Cambridge Buskers played there for us the rondo from the Baroque, French Baroque composer Jean-Joseph Muret. We're going to hear it now, an overture by Purcell. It's from his work, The Double Dealer.

music by the English composer Henry Purcell. We heard the overture and the hornpipe from The Double Dealer, and it was played by the English, or the Academy of Ancient Music, and their conductor was Christopher Hogwood.

The fabulous voice of Maria Callas, and she sang the habanera from Bizet's Carmen. And she was accompanied by the French Radio National Orchestra, and they were conducted by Georges Prêtre.

Music in the Air. It was composed by Byron Lloyd for a BBC wireless program called Music in the Air. And it was played then by Sidney Torch and his orchestra. Schubert. We're going to hear the third movement, the Scherzo movement, from his piano trio number 1.

0: The Macquarie Trio played for us the third scherzo movement of Schubert's Piano Trio No. 1.
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From the 1956 film High Society, we heard the voice of Bing Crosby and Grace Kelly with the MGM's studio orchestra with True Love. Music and words by Cole Porter.

Mantovani and his orchestra with The Impossible Dream from the Broadway show Man of La Mancha. We're going to hear now The Dance of the Tumblers, and it's from an opera by Rimsky-Korsakov, The Snow Maiden, which he wrote in 1880.

The Dance of the Tumblers from Rimsky-Korsakov's opera The Snow Maiden, and we heard the Cincinnati Pops Orchestra, and they were conducted by Eric Kunzel. Music now by Johann Strauss the Younger. This is The Kiss Waltz.

A live recording with the Vienna Philharmonic, conducted by Franz Welser-Mürst, with the Kiss Waltz by Johann Strauss the Younger.

from Mazowski's work, Pictures at an Exhibition, we heard Baba Yaga, The Hut on Hen's Legs. And it was played for us today by the London Symphony Orchestra, and their conductor was Richard Williams. We're coming to the end of my shift this morning, and I'm going to leave you with Nigel North playing the lute, with Langton's Galliard by John Dowland.

Nigel North played the lute with John Dowland's Langton's Galliard. The Galliard was an extremely popular dance and form of music during the Renaissance period in England and Europe. Thank you for your company today. I'm Margaret White. I look forward to being with you again in a fortnight's time. In the meantime, there's some lovely music awaiting you, and at 12:30 we have the Village Music Hour.

0: How do you do?
1: Do you live here?
0: No. No, I'm just a wayfarer along the river.
1: So am I. Which way are you going?
0: Either way. Where are you going?
1: Anywhere Papa gives shows.
0: Oh, are you a player?
1: You mean like on the piano? Yes, I play a little.
0: Oh, was that you I heard just now?
1: Yes, that was me.
0: What a pity.
1: What did you say, mister?
0: When I asked if you were a player, I meant, are you an actress?
1: Oh, no. But I'd give anything if I could be.
0: Why?
1: Because you can make believe so many wonderful things that never happen in real life.
0: Oh, but wonderful things do happen. Well, this very day I was standing here on the levee, feeling blue, and suddenly I looked up and I...
1: I must go.
0: Why?
1: Well, you see, you're talking to me and I don't know you.
0: Does that really matter so much?
1: No, not to me. But they say it isn't nice.
0: If you like to make-believe things, why can't we make-believe that we know each other?
1: Oh, yes! And we haven't seen each other for 75 years. And you're my long-lost nephew. There's a scene like that in a play called The Village Drunkard.
0: No, no, 75 years is too long. Besides, I don't think I like the idea of being your nephew. Let us imagine that we've just met.
1: But we really have.
0: Yes. Let's just suppose that we've fallen in love at first sight.

Hello, I'm Terry Hughes, bringing you the Village Music Hour. Now, where would the last night at the London Proms be without Elgar's Pomp and Circumstance March No. 1?

That was the BBC Symphony Orchestra, conducted by Colin Davis, supported by the audience, performing Elgar's Pomp and Circumstance March No. 1 in D, Land of Hope and Glory, at one of the last nights of the proms. Don't cry for me, Argentina.

Andrea Bocelli and Nicole Scherzinger sang Andrew Lloyd Webber's Don't Cry For Me, Argentina. Many find that they rather enjoy Bocelli with the lighter works. Solo Mio is a New Zealand operatic trio of Samoan descent, consisting of two tenors who are brothers and a baritone.

Domenico Modugna's Volare won third place in the Eurovision Song Contest in 1958. We heard it today, sung by Solo Mio. Let's enjoy a traditional Sicilian melody.

the traditional Sicilian melody Tarantella Mafiosa was performed by an orchestra conducted by Ivan Cassar. The music for the 1944 musical comedy Covergirl was a collaboration between Jerome Kern and Ira Gershwin.

Rudolf Frimmel's Donkey Serenade was performed by Mark Vincent with the Sydney International Orchestra and the Royal Melbourne Philharmonic Choir, and they were conducted by Guy Noble. From the soundtrack of The Sound of Music, 16 going on 17.

Dan Truhita and Charmaine Carr sang 16 going on 17 from The Sound of Music. This work is amongst the greatest of the piano concertos.

The Cuban-born pianist Horacio Gutierrez with the London Symphony Orchestra under André Previn played an excerpt from the first movement of Tchaikovsky's Piano Concerto No. 1 in B-flat minor. Embrace me, my sweet, embraceable you.

George and Ira Gershwin's Embraceable You, sung by Judy Garland. Luciano Pavarotti introduced many people to the classics with this aria from Puccini's opera Turandot.

Besson Dorma from Turandots was performed by Luciano Pavarotti, the John Aldiss Choir, the Wandsworth School Boys Choir, and the London Philharmonic Orchestra, conducted by Zubin Mehta. Escaping to the USA from Russia in 1922 after the Russian Revolution, Andrei Kostolanets went on to become one of the major exponents of popular orchestral music.

Andre Costellanitz conducted the New York Philharmonic Orchestra in Pops concerts and recordings, where the orchestra was billed as Andre Costellanitz and his orchestra. They joined us then with A Song in My Heart by Richard Rodgers.

Giuseppe Di Stefano then with the Neapolitan song Osservato Numerato. Paul Moria, the French orchestra leader, specialised in the easy listening genre. Here is his rather unusual take on Chabrier's España.

0: That was Paul Moriart's unusual arrangement of Emmanuel Charbonnier's España. A funny thing happened on the way to the Forum.
1: Playgoers, I bid you welcome. The theatre is a temple, and we are here to worship the gods of comedy and tragedy. Tonight, I am pleased to announce a comedy. We shall employ every device we know in our desire to divert you.

Zero Mostel made his name from his role in Fiddler on the Roof, but we heard him then with the original Broadway cast of Something Funny Happened on the Way to the Forum, performing the opening number, Comedy Tonight.

Andrew Litton conducted the Royal Philharmonic Orchestra from the piano in that performance of George Gershwin's I'll Build a Stairway to Paradise. Now we're going to conclude the Village Music Hour for today with a gallop by Karol Komsák II.

Karel Komsak II's Gallop was performed by the Razumovsky Symphony Orchestra, conducted by Christian Pollock. And that concluded our program for today. This is Terry Hughes inviting you to join us again, Monday to Friday, for further light classics, music from the shows and melodies in the Village Music Hour.

Hello, Ross Sadler. Welcome to this edition of the Bandstand Collection. In these programs, we generally tend to play rather shorter pieces, and when we play something extended, it's often an arrangement of a well-known classical piece. So I thought today we might vary things a little by playing some rather more extended pieces that were actually written for brass band. This sort of composition tends to be heard rather less frequently, so I've called the program Extended and Elusive. We've made odd visits to the brass music written by Richard Strauss, and he provides us with a really good way to get started, with his fanfare for the opening of Music Week in Vienna. It's performed for us by members of the Loc Brass Consort.

Dean Goffin wrote a great deal of music, and Rhapsody in Brass is the piece by which he's best remembered. For this rendition, we're indebted to the Grimethorpe Colliery Band.

You're listening to the Bandstand Collection, and our program today is entitled Extended and Elusive. Nobody could describe Malcolm Arnold as a totally unknown composer. In 1974, he was asked to write a test piece for the National Brass Band Championships at the Royal Albert Hall. The result was his Fantasy for Brass Band. Let's join the Grimethorpe Colliery Band in a performance of this work.

The Grimethorpe Colliery Band brought to an end this edition of the Bandstand Collection with Malcolm Arnold's Fantasy for Brass Band.

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Anyone for tennis? Well, this will make them cringe. And you'll knock 'em dead at dinner if your gown just drips with fringe. You simply can't be too modest at the beach or by the pool. And in summertime, it's organdy that'll keep you fresh and cool. You'd never guess what loud applause this cunning hat receives. And you'd never dream the things that you could hide within these sleeves. A string of pearls with a suit of tweed. It started quite a riot. And if you must wear fox to the opera, Dame Fashion says diet. Black is best when you're in court.

The band of the Royal Swedish Air Force began band parade with Marche Lorraine by Louis Gunn and continues with Alte Kameraden, Old Comrades, by Carl Tyker.

Old Comrades, composed by Carl Tycho. And we've been listening to the band of the Royal Swedish Air Force, conducted by Jaco Johansson. Now, a little closer to home, as we have the Footscray Yarraville Band, conducted by Philippa Edwards, playing George Allen's Knight Templar.

Knight Templar, composed by George Allen and played by the Footscray Yarraville Band, conducted by Philip Edwards. Now here's one called A Voudrais-je Maman. You might know it under a different title. The music is by Mozart, the arrangement by Gough Richards, and the soloist is Steve Ridler.

Avudereje Mamo, Variations by Mozart, which of course we know as Twinkle Twinkle Little Star. Horn solo played by Steve Ridler with the Brisbane Excelsior Band, conducted by Howard Taylor. Now let's enjoy some marches from the Western Band of the Royal Air Force.

The Battle of Britain March by Goodwin and Out of the Blue by Bath were played by the Western Band of the Royal Air Force.

The Silken Ladder by Rossini was a total failure, a pre-programmed failure on the part of the 20-year-old Rossini, who always enjoyed a good joke. His theatre director had given him the task of setting a really poor libretto to music, and knowing it would be a failure in any case, Rossini included a number of mischievous pranks in his score. Rossini enjoyed himself enormously, since it was the director who had to bear the financial loss, but the overture emerged victorious.

The Overture to the Silken Ladder by Rossini was played by the Chamber Orchestra of Europe, conducted by Claudio Abbado. Rossini concluded his operatic career with William Tell when he was only 37. For the following 40 years, partly in Paris and partly in Bologna, he led the life of a cosmopolitan intellectual, scarcely composing at all. Instead, he indulged his passion for cooking, entertained very hospitably, and maintained a salon with friends assembling once a week for cultivated conversation. Friedrich von Flotow, a German pianist and ambitious composer, was a member of this set, at a time when he and two other composers were commissioned to write a ballet in order to give a talented dancer a good start in her career. They each composed one act, with the result that the dancer became a star, and Flotow was inspired by the subject of the ballet to write his most successful opera, Marta. Here's an aria from this opera, sung by Nikolai Gedda, Ach, so fromm.

Ach, so fromm, an aria we know as Like a Dream, and that came from Marta by Flotow, Nikolai Geber, and the Bavarian State Orchestra, conducted by Robert Hager. When Flotow was living as a successful salon composer in Paris, he made the acquaintance of a cellist 10 years younger than himself, and this was Jakob Offenbach, who soon became known as Jacques Offenbach when he chose to live in France. Flotow helped the poor young musician to get started in the salon world, where he soon became very successful. The two of them would often make music together, popular opera and concert hits, as well as their own compositions, even occasionally musical caricatures, which Offenbach excelled at imitating other instruments and the human voice, as well as drums, animal noises, and everyday sounds. But this brilliant cellist also gave polished performances of romantic compositions of a serious nature in the salons of Paris. Here's one of them. It's called Souvenir du Val.

Souvenir du Val, composed by Offenbach. The cello was played by Wolfgang Bircher and the piano by Ursula Treder-Bircher. But now back to Vienna. And the first performance of The Gypsy Baron by Johann Strauss the Younger was given on the eve of his 60th birthday. That was the 24th of October, 1885. One of the highlights in the operetta is the moment when Sándor Bárinkei, the young exile recently returned to his ancestral home in Hungary, locates the hoard of treasure that his late father had hidden on the estate. The melody from the operetta also features in Strauss's Schatz or Treasure Waltz.

Schatzwalzer, or Treasure Waltz, Opus 418 by Johann Strauss the Younger, including melodies from his operetta The Gypsy Baron, and played by the Czechoslovak Radio State Philharmonic Orchestra, conducted by Alfred Walter. In 1880, 5 years before Gypsy Baron, he produced an operetta called The Queen's Lace Handkerchief. It was only a moderate success, scarcely noticed by the press. The following year, the Concordia Journalists Club commissioned a new dance for its annual ball. Strauss was prompt to respond, but the dance he delivered was by no means new. He simply mixed some melodies from the previous year's unheeded operetta into a polka, so the journalists were actually served leftovers from the meal they had rejected.

And that was the polka Passionate in Love and Dancing, opus 393 by Johann Strauss the Younger and played by the Vienna Philharmonic Orchestra under Willy Boskovsky.

In the Strauss family, it was the middle son, Joseph, whose music occasionally revealed autobiographical details. In his waltz, Ernst und Humor, seriousness and humour, he reflects on his early years as a musician. For Joseph Strauss, who was something of an introvert, these were years of contradictory feelings, since he'd become a musician not from choice, but necessity. It was his family's decision that Joseph, at the age of 26, and a qualified and well-established engineer, should suddenly abandon his career in order to stand in as a conductor when his elder brother Johann became ill. Only a temporary arrangement, he thought. But it turned into his main and great career, which oscillated between self-doubt and confidence, optimism and pessimism, seriousness and humour, as he commented in this waltz.

the Vienna Chamber Orchestra played a waltz called Seriousness and Humour, composed by Joseph Strauss. Described by cultural historian Franz Mailer as a reluctant genius. Brother Johann said of Joseph, "You're the more talented of the two of us. I'm merely the better known." Joseph did in fact enjoy great popularity with the public, but in a quite different way from Johann, the Major Strauss, as he was called by the Viennese. To them, Joseph was Strauss in minor key. The Trumpeter of Seckingen was an opera by Victor Nestler, hugely popular in its day, but now totally forgotten. The Trumpeter's farewell, it is said, used to reduce the ladies to tears. It's sung by Hermann Prey.

The Trumpeter's Farewell from the opera The Trumpeter of Säckingen by Nessler. That was Hermann Prey with the orchestra of the German Opera Berlin, and the conductor was Heinrich Hollreiser. And the trumpet solo was by Kurt Kratz. Lingering in the realm of nostalgia is a souvenir from the sentimental past. The violinist Hans Dridler composed this souvenir as an encore piece, and the public took to it immediately.

Souvenir by Hans Drudler. Soloist was Volker Wollisch, and he played with the Cologne Radio Orchestra. In the days when it was not by radio and television that hits first found favour with the public, but by way of variety concerts and operetta performances, a young and relatively unknown Hungarian composer wrote the operetta that was to make him world famous. This was The Gypsy Princess, and the composer, Emmerich Kallmann. At its premiere in the Johann Strauss Theatre in Vienna, the enraptured audience discovered not just one or two successful songs, but a whole parade of good melodies. Even so, there was one song of quite outstanding appeal. It was not just the Viennese charm of this waltz that delighted the first night audience, but the lyric. In 1915, in the middle of the First World War, its message of "let the whole world go under, I still have you," gave rise to almost defiant enthusiasm.

Erica Kurt and Franz Ferdinger with Kalman's waltz duet from The Gypsy Princess. Now we're off at breakneck speed with Rimsky-Korsakov's Flight of the Bumblebee from his opera Tsar Saltan.

The Flight of the Bumblebee from the opera Tsar Sultan by Rimsky-Korsakov, and that was played by the Academy of St. Martin in the Fields, conducted by Sir Neville Mariner.

0: and a fiddle, in trouble or in pain. With the thoughts I'd be thinking, I could be another Lincoln if I only had a brain. Come on, you know what? I could tell you why.
1: I could tell you why. What's next?
0: The ocean. The ocean's near the shore. I could think of things.
1: I could think of things
0: I never thought before. And then I'd sit.
1: And then I'd sit. Hap-a-cha-bum.
0: And think some more.
1: I'll say.
0: I would not be just a nuffin'.

0: If I only had a brain.
1: Follow the yellow bit, folks.
0: Do you remember, this is the great guy, he was so wonderful and such a marvelous performance, Bert Law, the Cowardly Lion. Well, that is the funniest thing to me. Now, Bert is a really dreamy guy, and he's so sincere, you know. He's so, his work means more to him than anything else in the whole.
2: And he was so hot in that lion's costume.
0: Oh, the poor guy said, it weighed 90 pounds. He said, look at that tin man over there, going to sleep, sound asleep on an iron voice, I can't sleep at night. But anyway, what happened to him was that he fought with the studio. They wanted to give him a 5-week guarantee, and he insisted on a 6. And it was 5. He said 6. They said 5. He said 6. They settled for 6, and the picture ran 7 months.
2: Every day.
0: Every day.
2: He must have made a lot of money on that, eh? We've got to call him about that.
0: We ought to call him. I don't know where he is now. He's going to do a show on Broadway.
2: Well,
0: look at this. I asked him to get these things.
2: What?
0: Want to see something?
2: Oh,
0: you were beautiful. What are you talking about?
2: I said,
0: what do you mean, fat little girl?
2: Well,
0: you were absolutely gorgeous. Can
2: look
0: we take
2: this
0: a picture
2: is
0: of that?
2: Divine. Look at this.
0: Oh, that was. And Toto.
2: Look at Ray. You
0: have a little Toto right now,
2: yeah,
0: haven't you?
2: Look at this. Everybody see?
0: Yeah, hold it still.
2: Hold it still.
0: Oh, but this is the one. This is so sweet. Here, you want it right in here.
2: I don't think that's
0: it. Oh, I adore it. What are you talking about?
2: Oh, here we are.
0: Put a leash on me and take me home.

0: Can I have the game?
1: The Biltmore Garage wants a grand, but we ain't got a grand on hand.
0: And they've now got a lock on the door of the gym at PS 84.
1: There's the stock room behind McCluskey's bar, but Mrs. McCluskey ain't a good scout.
0: And things being how they are, the back of the police station is out.
1: So the Biltmore Garage is the spot.

I open Jazz Tonight with a tune, Indigo Stomp by Johnny Dodds Trio, featuring Johnny Dodds on clarinet, Lillian Armstrong on piano and Bill Johnson on bass, a recording made in Chicago in 1929.

That was Eccentric Rag by Ken Collier's Jazzman. Came off their album Out of Nowhere, a recording made in 1966.

New Orleans, wiggled by Perron's New Orleans Orchestra. It featured Armand Perron, he was the director and vocalist, and Peter Pakaj on trumpet. That was a recording made in New York in 1923. Our first Australian performance coming up now.

Nice work there from Bud Bernard and Jim Callum. Jubilee, composition by Hoagy Carmichael and Stanley Burns, that was originally first released in 1937. And this, both gentlemen there, Bob and Jim, on cornets. And from what I could establish, the cornet evolved around the 1820s. And the tune came off their album Cornet, Copia, in a recording made in San Antonio in the year 2000.

Glad Rag Doll from the Prague Jazz Phonics, and the vocalist was Yaroslav Koz, and that was a recording made in Edinburgh, and the Prague Jazz Phonics are obviously from Czechoslovakia. That was a recording made in 1992.

Well, do you have any idea who recorded that version of Stranger in the Shore? That was, in fact, Pete Fountain with orchestra. Him on solo came off his album The Best of Pete Fountain.

Pat Halcock and Friends with Oh Baby. It featured Pat Halcock on trumpet, Bruce Turner on clarinet, and John Beecham on trombone. It came off their album There's Yes Yes In Your Eyes, music from the Tin Pan Alley, a recording made in London in 1989. Music from Horns of Leroy, another Australian band.

Ico from the horns of Leroy, a composition recording that was made in Melbourne in 2016. MBS Light Digital presents Jazz Tonight from 10 p.m. to midnight every night of the week. 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All Jazz Tonight programs are streamed by mbslight.com.au, and you're listening to Jazz Tonight with Terry Piper. Well, I have some bad news to tell you about. Judith Durham, AM, one of Australia's best loved entertainers, died on Friday last at the age of 79 as a result of complications from a long-standing chronic lung disease. She was born Judith Mavis Cock. Durham was her mother's maiden name that Judith adopted when she began singing professionally. Still in her teens, although excelling in piano, little Judy Cock dreamed of fame singing opera or musical comedies in the 1960s, in 1961, aged 18. She was ready and beginning classical vocal training. One night, just for fun, she sat in with a traditional jazz band at a local dance called Memphis and found instant success performing blues, gospel and jazz standards of the 1920s and 1930s, also developing a serious ragtime pianist. She began using her mother's maiden name, as I've mentioned, at the age of 19, and she made her first record, an EP for W&G, Judith Durham, with the Frank Trainor's Jazz Preachers. Her fantastic time was being with the hottest jazz band in town, and the Seekers is priceless and legendary. Judith Durham, rest in peace.

That was Punch Miller's New Orleans band with Some of These Days, a recording made in 1957 in New Orleans. Came off the album, the Larry Borenstein's Collection, number, volume 5.

Some of These Days by the Panorama Jazz Band. It was in fact first released on the public in 1911 by Sophie Tucker, and the tune came off their album Panorama Land from 2015.

Oh, yes. Sudden landing there from the Fireworks Jazz Band. The tune was Papa Dip by Louis Armstrong, first released in 1926. The band featured Don Stewart on trombone, Simon Stripling on trumpet, and John Withers on banjo, followed up with Mark Elton on tuba. That was a recording made in the North Melbourne Institute of Technology in Melbourne in 2003. And the name of the album, Let the Fireworks Begin.

Yellow Dot Blues, a composition by W.C. Handy. It featured the original Tuxedo Jazz Orchestra, Oscar Papa Celestin, and Kid Shots Madison on cornet. It came off an album, the Jazz Greats series. This one, Jazz Greats, Jazz City, New York, and a recording made in New York City in 1929. And we move over now to New Orleans from the same jazz series. This is the original Tuxedo Rag by the original Tuxedo Jazz Orchestra.

Yes, Original Tuxedo Jazz Orchestra with Original Tuxedo Rag. For the next one off the same jazz series, we move down to Chicago. This is Wynn's Creole Jazz Band with She's Crying For Me.

That was a tune entitled Aunt Jemima Stomp. It was by the Kansas City Tin Roof Stompers, and they were made up with Jimmy Cobb on trumpet, Frank Melrose piano, Tommy Taylor on drums, and Jimmy Bertrand on a xylophone. That's another track I played for you from the Great Jazz Series, and that was, in fact, as I mentioned, Kansas City, a recording made in Chicago, in fact, in 1929.

yes. That was a tune entitled Pocky Way Blues. It was by the George Heathcote's Black and Blue Notes, featured George on saxophone. It was off an album entitled Breakfast at 4562, and that is the postcode for Yamundi in Queensland, Australia. And yes, that's about all I can tell you about that tune. I hope you enjoyed it. And we'll follow on now with some more great Australian talent. A double play from Bob Bernard. This is Riverboat Shuffle off the album Bob Bernard Looking Back.

Tune Riverboat Shuffle by Bob Bernard and the All Australian All Stars. I think it was probably simply put down to Bob Bernard with Danny Moss and Brian Lemon. So he had Bob Bernard on trumpet, Danny Moss tenor sax, Brian Lemon piano, Darcy Wright on bass, and Len Bernard, his brother, on drums. That was a recording made in Sydney in 1984. So we move along with the next tune by Bob Bernard. This is Bob Bernard and the Australian Jazz Band with the tune Dixie.

That was Bob Bernard and the Australian Jazz All-Stars with Dixie. The personnel were Bob Bernard on trumpet, John McCarthy on clarinet, Chris Tapperell piano, Wally Wickman double bass, Laurie Thompson drums, and Joe Costello on trombone. That was a recording made at the Sydney Opera House in 1977. Well, we take another change now. This is a tune from the Sergeant Pepper's Jazz Club in Enkhuizen in Holland. The name of the tune is Light from the Lighthouse.

Light from the Lighthouse by the Oriental Jazz Band. They were an octet, and the vocalist was a lady by the name of Anne-Marie van der Poog, and it came off their album Sgt. Pepper's Jazz Club 10 Years Sounds of Jazz, recording made in the year 2002. Tuba Skinny, a great band from the United States. The name of the tune is Some of These Days, and it features Todd Burdick on tuba and Erica Lewis, who I believe is an Australian lady, with the tune, Some of These Days, off their album Garbage Man.

She was skinny there with Some of These Days. It came off their album Garbage Man, and it, as I say, featured Erica Lewis as the vocalist, and Todd Burdick was the tuba player. Music coming up shortly. In the meantime, every Saturday morning from 9 a.m. to midday, MBS Light Digital presents their Saturday Swing and Big Band program, where you shall hear brands such as Glenn Miller, Count Basie, Duke Ellington and many more. 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As we move along from Tuba Skinny, this is now Woody Herman and The First Herd with the tune Chubby's Blues. It was a composition by Mr. Herman, and his birth name is Woodrow Charles Herman, and it features Chubby Jackson on... He's the bassist.

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1: Just for old time's sake and the girl with the blue eyes, let's have a blues number. So here's Woody vocalizing and Chubby Jackson on the bass fiddle to tell us about Chubby's Blues.

was Woody Herman and the First Herd with Chubby's Blues. It also featured Woody Herman as the on vocal, came off their album Woody Herman and the First Herd, Volume 2, live in 1945, Northwest Passage.

That was And I'll Have Him, a Lennon and McCartney composition. It featured Ingrid James vocal and Adrian Cunningham on flute. It came off the album High Tide Volume 2, live at the Brisbane Jazz Club in 2010. And interestingly enough, that we look at the photo on the front cover of this, and the water from the Brisbane River is just lapping the bottom of the sign Brisbane Jazz Club, and it's all happened again recently, has it not? Okay, moving along, Moonlight Serenade from the Rhythm Society Dance Orchestra.

Moonlight Serenade with lyrics by Anton Glenn Miller and the lyrics by Mitchell Parrish. That was the Rhythm Society Dance Orchestra from the Brisbane-based band. And we move along with music from the Perseverance Jazz Band. The name of the tune is Dr. Jazz by Joe King Oliver in 1926, and it features Cecilia Fonborg on vocals.

So Duke by Stevie Wonder, off released in 1976. Stevie Wonder is octet, and it featured Steve Madeo on trumpet.

Yes, Sugar by Louis Armstrong. It featured he was on vocal and trumpet, Charlie Peel on piano, they were a septet, and Barney Bigard on cornet. It was a composition that was recorded in LA in 1946. Well, as I'd mentioned in the first half of the program, that I'd play another tune from Judith Durham's Hottest Band in Town album to commemorate her passing on this Friday just gone by with complications from a long-standing chronic lung disease. So let's hear it now. Judith Durham with the Hottest Band in Town, Basin Street Blues. Won't you-

Mason Street Blues by Judith Durham and the hottest band in town. 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All Jazz Tonight and Saturday Swing Big Band programs are streamed by mbslight.com.au. And you're listening to Jazz Tonight with Terry Piper. Well, getting very, very close to wrapping up the program, so we'll move on. This is Harlem River Quiver by the new, and in fact, Marlem River Quiver by the new Harlem Jazz Band.

On behalf of the Jazz Tonight team, this is Terry Piper saying good night and thank you for listening. I invite you to tune in to Jazz Tonight at the same time every night so you can just keep on jazzin'.

Hello, Ross Sadler. Thanks for having joined us for this edition of Vienna and Beyond. I think we all use the term worth the wait from time to time, irrespective of whether we spell it W-A-I-T or W-E-I-G-H-T. And today I'd like to take a look at both of these expressions in musical terms. Firstly, W-A-I-T. And in musical terms, a W-A-I-T becomes a pause or fermata. How effective this is, you can judge for yourself as the Vienna Philharmonic Orchestra under Marius Janssens plays Johann Strauss I's Seufzer or Sigh Galopp. And how effective those pregnant pauses are at accentuating the sighs from the orchestra.

here's another kind of pause that certainly couldn't be described as pregnant. In Charles Lecoq's comic opera, The Little Duke, there's an arranged marriage between two adolescents, one who is a duke and the other a very attractive girl. Unlike most operatic arranged marriages, the two of them actually like each other very much. But this is no story of teenage sex. Having married the two off, the powers that be decide that this couple is far too young to live together. The girl's sent off to a finishing school, and the young man's drafted into the army. Luckily, there's a war in which the young man proves himself to be a hero, whereupon the powers that be have a change of mind. If he can make a go of becoming cannon fodder, maybe he's old enough to live with his wife. Well, here are the happy couple, portrayed by Eliane Thibault and André Jobin.

the Little Duke, first appeared on stage in 1878, with both the characters in the story and the audience pronouncing the occasion to be well worth the wait. 34 years earlier, exactly the same sentiment was uttered by the audience at Domeyer's Casino in Vienna, when the very first concert was presented by a new kid on the block, Johann Strauss Zorn, as the official program stated. It went on to say that not only would Herr Strauss conduct various overtures and opera pieces, he would also present some of his own compositions. Well, although no official program has survived, musicologists have been able to reconstruct with a fair degree of accuracy the order of the program. If they're correct, the first Johann Strauss II composition to be presented, item number 3 on the program, was the Gunstweber, or Wooers of Favor, waltz. Robert Stolz conducts the Berlin Symphony Orchestra.

You're listening to Vienna and Beyond, and our program today is entitled Worth the Wait. And for now, we'll stick to the spelling of W-A-I-T. In operetta, we find lots of characters having to W-A-I-T, albeit for a usually happy outcome. In Emmerich Kallmann's Das Holland Weibchen, or The Dutch Girl, Prince Adalbert is supposed to marry Princess Jutta. But instead, he does a runner and heads not for the hills, but the Low Countries, where he strikes up a romance with a servant girl named Bella. Well, guess what? It turns out that this saucy wench is none other than Princess Jutta in disguise. So they end up together, and it was all worth the W-A-I-T. Here are Gerda Scheirer and Karl Kössler.

now to the weight weight. We're all used to saying worth your weight in gold. The Finnish composer Franz Oskar Merikanto wrote this charming song, which translates as "You're a nugget of gold." It's going to be sung for us by soprano Karita Mattila with Imo Ranta at the piano.

finally to something that has both a W-A-I-T and a W-E-I-G-H-T in it. In Johann Strauss II's operetta, Der Zigeuner Baron, or The Gypsy Baron, there's been a persistent rumour that treasure lies hidden in the castle. At the beginning of Act 3, the gypsy Cipra announces that her supposed daughter Safi has dreamed the location of the treasure. Sure enough, Cipra, Safi, and her partner Sandor Barankai follow the dream and find loads of treasure, worth the W-A-I-T and the W-E-I-G-H-T. Elisabeth Schertl, Elisabeth Hasi, and Rudolf Schock are our treasure hunters.

Elisabeth Schertl, Elisabeth Hasse, and Rudolf Schock brought to an end this edition of Vienna and Beyond with Mein Aug bewacht bei Tag und Nacht from Der Zigeunerbaron by Johann Strauss II.

0: Symphonic poem At Twilight by Bohemian composer Zdeněk Fibich. It's now approaching 7 a.m. And that's time for BBC News, which is sponsored by Burrell Stockbroking and Wealth Management. 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
1: BBC News with Sue Montgomery. At least 240 people are now reported to have died in the earthquake which hit Colombia on Monday. Nearly 200 others are still missing. The search for survivors is continuing in and around the western cities of Cali and Pereira, which were among the worst hit. Alfie Pannell is a journalist in Cali.
2: It's a scene of devastation, really. There are many buildings that are completely pancaked, whole residential, multi-story buildings, seven-story buildings that have fully imploded on themselves. There are hopes still of survivors. I've been at a rescue site this afternoon where they are in touch, communicating with people in the rubble, asking them their names, and saying, hold on, don't move, we'll be there soon.
1: Venezuela and Israel have agreed to re-establish consular relations, nearly two decades after they cut diplomatic ties with each other. Steve Jackson reports.
3: The Venezuelan government severed ties with Israel in 2009 in protest at a military offensive in Gaza. The relationship had been hostile ever since, but the toppling of Nicolas Maduro and the handing of power to his successor Delcy Rodriguez has changed the equation. She has been running the country under pressure from President Trump to adopt policies closer to Washington. Israel provided humanitarian assistance following June's earthquakes that killed more than 6,000 Venezuelans. The two countries today issued a joint statement, saying Venezuela's Jewish population had served as an important bridge between them.
1: The transport ministry in Yemen says a Houthi attack on a small cargo ship in the Red Sea has killed at least six crew near the Bab al-Mandab Strait. Three members of the Yemeni Coast Guard were also injured as they attempted to rescue those on board. The UN says about 2.4 million Afghan girls have been deprived of secondary education since the Taliban returned to power 5 years ago. It urged an immediate end to such discrimination. Anvarasana Tirajan reports.
4: UNESCO said Afghan girls and women should have the right to learn, the right to work, and freedom of movement. Afghan girls cannot study beyond primary school, a policy the Taliban justifies with its interpretation of Islamic law. The UN agency says the number of girls denied access to secondary school could reach nearly 4 million by 2030 if the Taliban authorities persist with the ban. They have barred women from universities, public parks, gyms, and beauty salons.
1: The UN in Afghanistan says two of its staff members have been arrested by the Taliban intelligence agency. It said it had not had access to them for 2 days. The UN mission in Kabul said they were detained on Sunday in the western province of Herat. World News from the BBC. Zimbabwean authorities say a passenger ferry has capsized in Lake Kariba, with a major rescue operation underway. Police say 90 passengers and 5 crew were aboard when the vessel overturned, reportedly after being hit by a strong wave. Some people have been rescued, but casualties have not yet been confirmed. U.S. Central Command says one of its helicopters fired missiles at a cargo ship that attempted to breach Washington's blockade of Iranian ports. U.S. military officials say the engine room of the Panama-flagged vessel was hit after it ignored repeated warnings. There were no immediate reports of casualties. Iran has demanded an end to the blockade as a condition for reopening the Strait of Hormuz. The British authorities have asked a court in the United States to deny bail to the social media influencers Andrew and Tristan Tate, who are in jail in Miami. Britain said it was seeking their extradition to face new charges, including rape and sex trafficking. Neda Taufik reports.
5: British prosecutors argue the pair are flight risks and would interfere with witnesses if released. They pointed to the Tate brothers' statements on social media suggesting they have several passports and could evade justice. While lawyers for Andrew and Tristan Tate said the brothers had shown no reason to think they plan to evade criminal prosecution. However, the British authorities say the position they are in is considerably more serious than when they were first arrested in Romania in March of 2024, given they now face life imprisonment.
1: A nuclear plant in northern France has had to shut down three of its reactors because swarms of jellyfish have clogged the pumps used to cool the units. EDF, the operator of the Gravelines plant, said there was no impact on safety or the environment. BBC News.
0: Them jellyfish can do all sorts of things. Weather updates are sponsored by the annual Southern Cross Soloists Chamber Music Festival at Shambhala Estate, Mount Tambourine, with 3 days of superb music making. Commencing this Friday, 14th of August, with a community event, then offering 7 community and main stage events on Saturday, followed by 2 major performances on Sunday. Festival program and booking details can be found by Googling Southern Cross Soloists. Then follow the festival links. Southern Cross Soloists, by the way, are the two words Southern and Soloists with an X in between. All one expression. Southern Cross Soloists. Now, the forecast for Brisbane issued by the Bureau this morning at 10 to 5. For the Brisbane area nearby, sunny morning, medium chance of showers, most likely in the evening, light winds becoming westerly, 20 to 30 kilometres per hour in the middle of the day. For the Ipswich area, becoming cloudy, medium chance of showers, light winds becoming southwesterly, 20 to 30 kilometres per hour. Gold Coast area, sunny morning, with a slight chance of a shower and light winds. And the Sunshine Coast, mostly a sunny day with a medium chance of showers this evening, light winds becoming southwesterly, 15 to 20 kilometres per hour. Brisbane for the next few days, Thursday 11 to 24 sunny, Friday 11 to 24 partly cloudy, Saturday 12 to 23 a possible rainfall. And welcome back to Daybreak Classics. My name's Rod Campbell and we'll continue with, and before we go any further, the lights on the Story Bridge this morning were yellow, blue and red in sympathy or solidarity with the Columbia, with the people suffering in Colombia from the earthquakes that occurred there on Monday. Oh, welcome back, and we'll start with the morning march after the 7 a.m. News. This time, the Pomp and Circumstance March number 4.

The West Australian Symphony Orchestra, conducted by David Measham, playing the Pomp and Circumstance March in G Major, Opus 39, Number 4, by Sir Edward Elgar. It's approaching 13 minutes past 7, and we'll continue with the Galop from the Masquerade Suite by Aram Khachaturian.

0: Eugene Ormandy conducting the Philadelphia Orchestra, playing the galop from the Masquerade Suite by Armenian composer Aram Khachaturian. Should also call him Soviet Russian composer.
1: Brisbane, get ready for a delightful, witty and downright joyful concert celebration of Gilbert and Sullivan. A soiree of song and satire will play four shows only from the 6th to the 9th of September at QPAC Concert Hall. Star of stage and screen Ben Mingay and Opera Australia's rising star Nina Korba join a stellar cast on stage with a 19-piece orchestra. Packing a treasure chest full of humour, world-class talent and irresistible earworms, taking you on a rapid-fire journey through the absolute best bits from Gilbert and Sullivan. Four shows only from the 6th to the 9th of September. 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
0: And now to one of J.S. Bach's most famous cantatas, number 208. Sarah McLeod sings, "Sheep May Safely Graze."

0: Australian soprano Sarah McLiver with the orchestra of the Antipodes, conducted by Anthony Walker, singing J.S. Bach's most famous cantata number 208, Sheep May Safely Graze. The time is approaching 22 minutes past 7.
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0: Sorry about the noise there. One of my favourite pieces of music, Chopin's Fantasy Impromptu in C-sharp minor. Angela Hewitt is playing it for us.

It's approaching 28 and a half minutes past seven. Let's take us through to Music Diary with a song, one of the songs from the Rücketlieder by Gustav Mahler. This one is Blicke mir nicht in die Lied, and Dietrich Fischer-Dieskau will be singing Do not eavesdrop on my songs. I cast my eyes down as if caught in a misdeed. I cannot even trust myself to watch them grow. Your inquisitiveness is treason, etc.

Dietrich Fischer-Dieskau, baritone, with Daniel Barenboim playing the piano, singing Blicke mir nicht in die Lied. Basically, what he's saying is, do not eavesdrop on my songs. It's a few seconds after 7:30, and that's time for Music Diary, this Wednesday, the 12th of August. Raise a Flute, 2026, 2026, with Fancy Tea. With flautist Brigitte Tubb and friends, will include Sicilian by Fauré, Andante and Rondo by Doppler, and works by Eales, Clark and Schocker at St. Luke's Church, Collingwood Park, on Saturday afternoon at 2:30. For details, call 0412 661 787. 0412 661 787. Brisbane Ballet will perform Giselle by Adolphe Adam at the Thomas Dixon Centre, West End, on Saturday evening at 7:30. For more information, call 0414 096496. That number, 0414 096496. The third in the Adney and Hooper concert series with Warwick Adney, violin, and Mark Hooper, piano, will include the Violin Sonata No. 23 in D by Mozart and the Violin Sonata No. 1 in G by Brahms at the 4MBS Performance Studio Cooperoo on Sunday afternoon at 3 o'clock. 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And further details of events mentioned in the Music Diary, as well as events further ahead, can be found on our website 4MBS.com.au, where you can book online for selected performances, including the Corda Spiritus Chamber Players performing works by Borodin and Dvorak in East Brisbane on Sunday the 23rd of this month. And let's go back, playing another one of the Rückert-Lieder by Gustav Mahler. This one is Liebst du am Schönheit. And what we'll be singing is, if you love beauty for beauty's, if you love for beauty's sake, do not love me. Love the sun, it wears hair of gold. If you love for your youth's sake, do not love me, love the spring, etc.

lots of Lieber there. And he was singing, if you love for love's sake, yes, then love me always, as I love you always, forever. Dietrich Fischer-Dieskau, baritone, with Daniel Barenboim playing the piano, singing a couple of the Rückert Lieder by Mahler.

And the composition, Symphony No. 8 in C minor, played by the London Mozart Players, conducted by Matthias Bemert. And that's the composition of German-born English composer William Herschel, who was also a mathematician, astronomer, just about name it, what you call a polymath. His son also became an astronomer and was very good friends with a fellow called Sir Thomas Brisbane, who became governor of New South Wales. And when looking out over the maps for the names of streets in Brisbane, decided to call one after his English astronomer friend, Herschel Jr. It's about 21 minutes to 8 o'clock. Sorry, my mistake, 19 minutes to 8 o'clock. American violinist, organist and composer Edwin Grass was born in New York City on 13th of August 1884, died there in 1954. He was blind from infancy and studied in New York and Brussels. He toured throughout Europe, was active as a performer in many concert halls in New York. And here is Joshua Bell playing the violin with Samuel Sandon piano playing Grass's Waves at Play, or Wellenspiel.

And you know why Joshua Bell was later, was in recent years given the task of conducting the Academy of St. Martin in the Fields. Brilliant. Moving on to the excerpt from Concerto for Mandolin in G Major by German composer Johann Nepomuk Hummel. Could be Austrian. The movement's called Andante con Variazioni. Alison Stevens playing the mandolin, Craig Ogden guitar.

And there, an excerpt from the Concerto for Mandolin in G Major, S28 by Johann Nepomuk Hummel. Allison Stevens playing the mandolin with Craig Ogden, guitar.

0: The woman who inspired Vivaldi. The story history almost forgot. For one night only, the Australian Brandenburg Orchestra brings Vivaldi's legacy to Brisbane. Featuring acclaimed violinist Augusta Mackay Lodge, uncover the extraordinary story of Anna Maria della Pieta, the forgotten violin virtuoso who inspired Vivaldi's music. 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
1: John Ireland is an English composer born on the 13th of August 1879. Mainly wrote short forms of music such as songs, often to the verse of great poets. This morning, soprano Lisa Milnes sings the well-known lines of Thomas Lovell Beddoe's poem, If There Were Dreams to Sell.

and soprano Lisa Milne singing If There Were Dreams to Sell. Graham Johnson was playing the piano. The music, the composition of John Ireland. An excerpt from the fourth movement, we're going to listen to the fourth movement of the Symphony No. 2 in D major by Jan Sibelius, the finale.

And that's an excerpt from the fourth movement of the Symphony No. 2 in D major, Opus 43, by Finnish composer Jan Sibelius. The New York Philharmonic Orchestra was conducted by Zubin Mehta. It's now 5 minutes to 8 o'clock, and we'll listen to the Hungarian dance, Sárdas, from the suite from the ballet Swan Lake by Tchaikovsky.

This artist from the ballet Swan Lake by Peter Tchaikovsky, Piotr Tchaikovsky, and the Warsaw National Philharmonic Orchestra was conducted by Witold Rafecki. And to take us through to BBC News, an excerpt from the Allegro from the Concerto Grosso in D Major by Locatelli. This is performed by Cappella Istropolitana.

0: 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My name's Rod Campbell. Thank you very much for joining me for the last couple of hours. I'll be with you again for Light and Bright following the BBC News, which starts about now.
1: BBC News with Roisin Hasty. At least 240 people are now reported to have died in the earthquake which hit Colombia on Monday, according to tallies of figures from local authorities. Nearly 200 others are still missing. Teams of firefighters, military and volunteers continue to search through the rubble of collapsed and damaged buildings. The western cities of Pereira and Cali were among the worst hit. BBC Mundo's José Carlos Cueto is there.
2: Daybreak in Cali, one of the hardest areas hit by yesterday's 7.4 magnitude quake. Residents and rescue teams are working together around the clock, searching collapsed buildings and flattened homes for survivors. Colombia's new president, who has only been in the job since Friday, has declared a state of emergency. However, he now faces up to leading the country through its worst earthquake in a decade.
1: Venezuela and Israel have agreed to re-establish consular relations nearly two decades after they cut diplomatic ties with each other. The dramatic shift in Venezuela's stance on Israel follows the capture by the U.S. in January of the former president Nicolas Maduro. His successor, Delcy Rodriguez, has since run the country. The United Nations says about 2.4 million Afghan girls have been deprived of secondary education since the Taliban returned to power 5 years ago. Ambrosan Etirajan reports.
3: The UN agency says the number of girls denied access to secondary school could reach nearly 4 million by 2030 if the Taliban authorities persist with the ban. They have barred women from universities, public parks, gyms and beauty salons. The UN has warned that as a new generation of girls grow up without an education, their future becomes increasingly dark. This exclusion also has harmful consequences for the mental and physical health of girls and women, while increasing the risks of child marriage.
1: The Transport Ministry in Yemen says a Houthi attack on a small cargo ship in the Red Sea has killed at least six crew members near the Bab al-Mandab Strait. Three members of the Yemeni Coast Guard were also injured in a drone strike as they attempted to rescue those on board. John Donison has more.
4: The Houthis had, up until this point, largely stayed out of the wider conflict between Israel, the United States, and Iran. But in recent weeks, since this blockade was announced, we've seen really that it's another string to the Iranian bow. So they are using this blockade in the Red Sea alongside the closure at the moment of the Strait of Hormuz to try and get a better deal in that broader deal between the United States and Iran.
1: You're listening to the latest world news from the BBC. U.S. Central Command says one of its helicopters fired missiles at a cargo ship that attended to breach Washington's blockade of Iranian ports. U.S. military officials say the engine room of the Panama-flagged vessel was hit after it ignored repeated warnings. There were no immediate reports of casualties. Egypt's health ministry says at least 18 people, mostly children aged around 13 and 14, have been killed in a collision between two trucks in the northeast of the country. Officials say at least 32 others were injured in the crash in Ismailia governorate. Orlando Teal reports.
5: The vehicles were transporting agricultural day workers, mostly child labourers, when the accident happened. One survivor, a 16-year-old girl, described how her sister died next to her. She said she had been asleep when the van flipped over, as they had been up since 5 a.m. and were exhausted. Local media say the youngest victims were two 10-year-old girls. Official figures in Egypt estimate at least 1.3 million minors are engaged in child labour. Overloaded pickup trucks are widely used by millions of informal workers, and road accidents are common.
1: The Zimbabwean authorities say 15 bodies have been recovered from the water after a passenger ferry capsized on Lake Kariba. They say 77 people have been rescued, but 27 remain unaccounted for. Police said the boat, which was reportedly loaded above its capacity, was hit by a strong wave. The judge overseeing the trial of Luigi Mangione, the man accused of killing the United Healthcare chief executive Brian Thompson, has said jury members will remain anonymous. Mangione appeared in court on Tuesday ahead of the trial, which begins next month in New York. The judge also announced an overflow room at the trial to allow more journalists to attend. BBC News. Hello.
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0: When you're a jet, all the way from your first cigarette to your last dying day. When you're a jet, let them do what they can. You've got brothers around, you're a family man. You're never alone, you're never disconnected. You're home with your own. When company's expected, you're well protected. Then you are set with a capital J, which you'll never forget till they cart you away. When you're a jet, you stay a jet.
1: Now I know Tony like I know me, and I guarantee you can count him in.
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1: We're at the dance tonight at the gym.
2: Yeah, but the gym's neutral territory.
5: Hey, Rab, I'm gonna make nice with him. I'm only gonna challenge him.
1: Great, Daddy-o.
5: So listen, everybody dress up sweet and sharp. Me, Tony, me at the dance at the 10. And walk tall!

And that was the guitarist Francis Goya playing Amor. And this is John Patton saying good morning, and I hope to have your company as I'm here for the next 3 hours on MBS Light. And now, the King's Singers.

And that was the King Singers with Bridge Over Troubled Waters, You Are the New Day, and Three Times a Lady. And where do we go from there? We go to Isabel Keating and Hugh Jackman.

And as they gently fade away, Isabel Keating and Hugh Jackman, we move on to Sousa and some marches.

And that stirring march was Stars and Stripes Forever with the Band of the Grenadier Guards. As a little bit of a contrast, we have the Welsh singer Bryn Terfel and a fine 1988 album, which indeed was his first album. And we hear him singing a hymn of thanks and then The Golden Hills of My Country.

And that was a young Bryn Terfel. Marches are often associated with the United States and with the United States Armed Forces. And I find for us a march anchors away from the U.S. Navy, another march, Semper Paratus, from the U.S. Coast Guard, and She Wore a Yellow Ribbon, the U.S. Cavalry.

And that was the young Bryn Terfel with firstly the song of the red plough, of how wonderful it is to be a plough person. And then Non Pu Andrai, the fun and frolics of romance and dancing are over as the army calls. And that was Bryn Terfel, and now Roger Woodward.

And Roger Woodward was playing there, and he played Beethoven's Feralese and Liszt's Consolation, and also Schumann from Foreign Lands and Places. I'm not sure, did we play? I don't think we did. The interesting song, I think we did actually, the boy from Oz, Quiet Please, There's a Lady on Stage. And now we have Yvonne Kinney, I Dreamt I Dwelt in Marble Halls, followed by Veronique Gens, and she's going to be singing from Don Giovanni.